0: Shaboozy with his big old hit from a couple of years ago. That is a bar song here inside the saloon. Hope you had a wonderful weekend as we slowly count down the final remaining hours of September. Wednesday going to be the final day of the month. And this is how I had to remember, even though it is my birthday month, you always have to start with that song. Do they still sing that song to kids? You remember we used to count them on our knuckles. We'd say 30 days has September, April, June. See, I don't even remember it now. I got to look at my phone for the dates.
1: 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Mostly sunny skies this afternoon. We could see a few afternoon clouds. Highs around 75 degrees tonight. A few clouds from time to time. Overnight lows near 53. Tuesday partly cloudy. Highs near 77. Tuesday evening, mostly clear. Overnight lows near 51 degrees. Wednesday, partly cloudy skies. Highs topping out near 83 degrees.
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0: out of his latest album, Ain't In It For My Health. That is Zach Tappe and South of Sanity, Darius Rucker on the way. We'll throw in Lauren Elena, Chase Matthew, and All My Exes with Toby and Who's That Man? Come on back.
1: 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Mostly sunny skies this afternoon. We could see a few afternoon clouds. Highs around 75 degrees tonight. A few clouds from time to time. Overnight lows near 53. Tuesday partly cloudy. Highs near 77. Tuesday evening mostly clear. Overnight lows near 51 degrees. Wednesday partly cloudy skies. Highs topping out near 83 degrees.
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Oldies, new songs, and classics in between. The Wolf.

0: Morgan Wallen and Don't We here inside the saloon. Garth Brooks on the way. He sings it with the great Steve Warner, a song called Long Neck Bottle. Hang out for that. Luke Bryan and Josh Turner, He Wants to Dance. Move the coffee table.
1: 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Mostly sunny skies this afternoon. We could see a few afternoon clouds. Highs around 75 degrees tonight. A few clouds from time to time. Overnight lows near 53. Tuesday partly cloudy. Highs near 77. Tuesday evening mostly clear. Overnight lows near 51 degrees. Wednesday partly cloudy skies. Highs topping out near 83 degrees.
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Racine, Gallipolis, Pomeroy, and Ravenswood. 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Don't.

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Some stations are new country. We're just pure country. Oldies, new songs, and classics in between. The Wolf.

0: Russell Dickerson, number one, happen to me here inside the saloon. Hang out. We'll hear from Lone Star with No News. Back when John Rich was still a member of Lone Star, matter of fact, Richie McDonald was still a member of Lone Star. Both have since left the band. Hudson Westbrook, Painted You Pretty, and Rascal Flatts at Fast Cars and Freedom. Come on back.
1: 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Some cloudy skies late this evening heading into the overnight. We'll see lows near 52 degrees. Tuesday, areas of fog early for the morning commute, then partly cloudy skies in the afternoon, highs near 78. Tuesday evening, fair conditions, overnight lows near 52 degrees. And Wednesday, intervals of clouds and sunshine, highs near 83.
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You know, I don't remember exactly where I was the first time I heard Strawberry Wine by Dana Carter back in 1996, but I do remember the first time I heard Luke Bryan do All My Friends Say. What was it, about 2004? I do. I thought, who is this?

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Some stations are new country. We're just pure country. Oldies, new songs, and classics in between. The Wolf.

0: Shaboozy and Jelly here with Charlie. You know, I saw Travis Tritt live. It was a small concert. It was one of those concerts you go to, and there's only 5,000-6,000 people there. So it's not like a stadium show. Yeah, stadium shows are fine, I guess. But, you know, you get those smaller venues, and I like those better, especially when you got somebody like Travis Tritt. And after I saw him, boy, no other country artist could do it as good as him. I became an instant fan. Been an instant fan. Well, not an instant fan, but been a fan ever since, you know, for the past 26 years or so, Travis Tritt. I got one of my favorites from him coming up here next. Best of Intentions on the way.
1: 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Some cloudy skies late this evening heading into the overnight. We'll see lows near 52 degrees. Tuesday, areas of fog early for the morning commute, then partly cloudy skies in the afternoon, highs near 78. Tuesday evening, fair conditions, overnight lows near 52 degrees. And Wednesday, intervals of clouds and sunshine, highs near 83.
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0: Yeah, that's always sweet, you know, when you can shove that in somebody. You can say that to somebody after they did you wrong. You know, how about a little taste of your own medicine? Megan Maroney and her new one, Charlie Derrick. I remember a long time ago when this song first came out, there was a long version of it. There was like a 5-minute, 19-second version of this song. And that was the song you always said, okay, I'm going to run down to the restroom real quick, or I'm going to go take a smoke real quick. You know, Steve Warner and Holes in the Floor of Heaven. It was such a good song to miss, but it was 5 minutes and 19 seconds. You know, you didn't have many of those songs, but we're going to play the shorter version for you coming up here. I ain't going nowhere for it this time. It's a great song. It's on the way next.
1: 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Rivers Health, close, compassionate, comprehensive. Some cloudy skies late this evening heading into the overnight. We'll see lows near 52 degrees. Tuesday, areas of fog early for the morning commute, then partly cloudy skies in the afternoon, highs near 78. Tuesday evening, fair conditions, overnight lows near 52 degrees. And Wednesday, intervals of clouds and sunshine, highs near 83.
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Never fun, but always necessary, don't you figure? Yeah, it's Cody Johnson and the Fall here with the Charlie Derrick Show, kicking off hour 3 of my show here tonight. Appreciate y'all joining me. Here's a classic from AJ.

0: say so.
1: Dan and Shay and Say So. You need somebody, say so. You might need somebody. You go talk to that girl on a straight tequila night. You might need some help to help you out there, because she's going to go a little nuts on you there. What a great song. Bad situation to be in. Not only for you, but for her, too. Man, you need to get a grip on it, sister, and go to cutting up like that on a straight tequila night. But great song. John Anderson coming up here next.
2: 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Rivers Health, close, compassionate, comprehensive. Some cloudy skies late this evening heading into the overnight. We'll see lows near 52 degrees. Tuesday, areas of fog early for the morning commute, then partly cloudy skies in the afternoon, highs near 78. Tuesday evening, fair conditions, overnight lows near 52 degrees. And Wednesday, intervals of clouds and sunshine, highs near 83.
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Yeah, everybody else getting some of it. You might as well have a piece, too. Faith Hill and A Piece of My Heart here with the Charlie Derrick Show, kicking off hour three of my show here tonight. Appreciate y'all joining me. You know, it's just a matter of perspective. It's all how you look at stuff, isn't it?

0: Yeah, I was trying to spoof you a while ago. I was telling you that she got booed at a concert the other night when she was doing that song. And she did, but it wasn't her that was getting booed. She was in Knoxville, Tennessee, and that part where she sang of where the guy picked the Lone Star State, you know, over Tennessee, everybody boo. And yeah, I saw the video of it, and at first she was like, what? And then she realized, oh, I see. But I doubt that girl's been booed. Man, I doubt that girl's going to get booed. You know, Ella Langley, everybody loves her. Everybody used to, it's kind of like Shania. You remember Shania back in the late 90s, early 2000s? That's the way we were about her. I got one of her songs coming up here next. The reason I was making that comparison, Whose Bed Have Your Boots Been Under? It's a great song, and it's coming up next.
1: 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Some cloudy skies late this evening heading into the overnight. We'll see lows near 52 degrees. Tuesday, areas of fog early for the morning commute, then partly cloudy skies in the afternoon, highs near 78. Tuesday evening, fair conditions, overnight lows near 52 degrees. And Wednesday, intervals of clouds and sunshine, highs near 83.
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You're probably old enough to remember back when that song was popular. She and Leanne Rimes had kind of having a battle of that song. They both had versions of it. And I remember we played them both here in the radio station, but everybody had said, okay, I'm a Trisha girl or I'm a Leanne girl, one or the other. That was back in the 90s. Fun times. Charlie Derek, appreciate you joining me here tonight. How about a little Toby?

0: You're sleepless in a hotel room with Luke Combs, Charlie Derrick, a friend of mine. She's third shifter, and she listens to the show most every night. And I talk to her most every night. We text. We don't necessarily talk. But Christine was just saying, she said, man, I'm having a hard time tonight. She said, you got to find me a song and see if it can get me out of this. Because she's been like this for the past 2 or 3 hours. I said, all right. She's not feeling bad. She just, you know the feeling. I know the feeling. And I told her, I said, well, don't you like Alabama? She said, I love Alabama. I said, you stick around, girl. I got one that'll get you out of it. If you're going through a similar situation like Christine is tonight, more likely Alabama's going to pull you out of your funk, too, with this song. Stick around. You'll hear it, and you'll say, yes, sir, that's the one.
1: 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Partly cloudy skies this afternoon. We'll see highs top out around 75 degrees. Tonight, clear to partly cloudy skies. Overnight lows near 52 degrees. Wednesday, areas of fog early, then partly cloudy skies in the afternoon, highs near 82. Wednesday evening, partly cloudy skies. Overnight lows near 57 degrees.
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0: WJEH. Racine, Gallipolis, Pomeroy, and Ravenswood.
2: I'm Tom Sussman, and this is your Vandalia News Morning Report. It appears Governor Patrick Morrisey of West Virginia is backing away from the nuclear life cycle campuses that he announced last week. The federal program is slated to provide significant federal resources for the development of nuclear power infrastructure to approved states. However, in exchange for a state's participation in the program, that state would be expected to store out-of-state nuclear waste. Two possible sites in the application from West Virginia were the old Century Land in Millwood and the Casto Farm in southern Jackson County. Over the weekend, significant concern was expressed after a Charleston Gazette article reported on the nuclear waste requirement. First, the governor attacked the article as being misleading. However, yesterday at 5:15 p.m., Lars Dalesdale, the governor's communication director, sent WMOV the following, quote, "The governor will not allow any nuclear waste and will ensure that all bureaucratic actions, letters in the future reflect that fact," unquote. I'm Tom Sussman, reporting for Vandalia News.
3: Here's a look at your latest Superstar Country Quad County weather forecast brought to you by Rivers Health's drive-thru lab at the Rivers Health Medical Plaza in Point Pleasant. Rivers Health, close, compassionate, comprehensive. Some cloudy skies late this evening heading into the overnight. We'll see lows near 52 degrees. Tuesday, areas of fog early for the morning commute, then partly cloudy skies in the afternoon, highs near 78. Tuesday evening, fair conditions, overnight lows near 52 degrees. And Wednesday, intervals of clouds and sunshine, highs near 83.

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We're just pure country. 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

0: Painted You Pretty, Hudson Westbrook, Charlie Derrick. That's a whole lot better than being lost and found in a border town. I don't know if the song's any better, but it's a better situation, that's for sure. Brooks and Dunn coming up next.
1: 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Some cloudy skies late this evening heading into the overnight. We'll see lows near 52 degrees. Tuesday, areas of fog early for the morning commute, then partly cloudy skies in the afternoon, highs near 78. Tuesday evening, fair conditions, overnight lows near 52 degrees. And Wednesday, intervals of clouds and sunshine, highs near 83.
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1: Bill O'Reilly here, and I'm warming up. Stand by for the O'Reilly Update Morning Edition. 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On this Tuesday, I'm thinking about artificial intelligence. The sharpest knife in the drawer has arrived, and no one will escape the vast changes about to descend on the world. If AI becomes weaponized, a likely scenario, a cyber war could doom the planet. While we wait for oversight action by Congress, the usual debate rages over government restrictions. President Trump well understands that China is hell-bent in its pursuit of AI dominance. No matter what we do here, the Chinese government will harness AI power to its fullest extent. But the president also realizes the economic benefits of the AI breakout. Enormous money. In addition, medical research will explode, and many maladies are likely to be cured. Daily tasks will be done by voices you direct on your computers. However, we all have few protections against miscreants who will use AI to commit crimes like extortion and theft. In the face of all this, Congress does what it usually does, nothing. Danger is coming. Time to put up some protections. 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That is the Morning O'Reilly Update. More analysis later on.
2: 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Licensed in Ohio and West Virginia, like a good neighbor, State Farm is there. Areas of fog early this morning, then partly cloudy skies this afternoon. We'll see highest top out around 75 degrees. Tonight, clear to partly cloudy skies. Overnight lows near 52 degrees. Wednesday, areas of fog early, partly cloudy skies Wednesday afternoon. Highs near 82 degrees. And Wednesday evening, partly cloudy skies. Overnight lows near 57 degrees.
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4: 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Quarterback Trace Simpkins was our Julia Davis State Farm Player of the Game, accounting for 7 total touchdowns. The Point Pleasant Big Blacks edged out the Lincoln County Panthers 21-20 on the road to improve to 2-3 overall. Ravenswood fell 42-14 at Sissonville. The Ripley Vikings picked up their fourth straight victory, beating Nitro 49-13 at Death Valley. In Ohio, the Eastern Eagles lost 35-0 at Waterford. Nelsonville York shut out Meigs 35-0 as well. Southern bested Trimble 39-12 in Racine. Gallia Academy got into the win column with a 33-13 victory at Colgrove. In the NFL Sunday, the Cincinnati Bengals took their first loss of the season, falling to the Steelers 32-27 in Pittsburgh. Have a good one. 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

0: 93.1 FM, the king of country music himself, Mr. George Strait. And easy come and easy go on the Morning Howl, brought to you as always by your good friends and mine at Holzer Health. It's just a little past 6 o'clock this morning. Let me tell you that again. It's a little past 6 o'clock this morning. For those of you who are just waking up, how about some Dierks Bentley on the Morning Howl, and how am I doing?
1: It's strange to hear.

0: 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Co-op on the Commons coming up on October 6th. 5 to 7 p.m. in Chester, Ohio.
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0: 93.1 FM with the Morning Howl, Luke Combs, and Be By You. The Howl's being brought to you each and every morning by your friends at Holzer Health. Let me tell you, folks, mark your calendar, get ready, get all gassed up for this. It's going to be a lot of fun. A fall bazaar coming up on October 3rd at Trinity United Methodist Church Community Center at 624 Main Street in Point Pleasant. Okay, what's going to be going on? Well, I'm going to tell you what's going on. They're going to have shopping from some amazing local vendors, fall decor and homemade crafts, seasonal goodies and treats, and also at the same time, you're supporting local business, okay? Also, they're going to have craft activities for the kids, they're going to have games, and all kinds of more fall fun. It's something for everybody, and all the proceeds from the drawing benefit the Mason County Family Support Center. Great bunch of folks out there. I've worked with them many times over the years. Let me tell you, folks, the Good Day Does is amazing. I want to invite you to stick around. We got more coming up.
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2: Here's a look at your latest Superstar Country Quad County weather forecast, brought to you by Julia Davis State Farm. Licensed in Ohio and West Virginia, like a good neighbor, State Farm is there. Areas of fog early this morning, then partly cloudy skies this afternoon. We'll see highest top out around 75 degrees. Tonight, clear to partly cloudy skies. Overnight lows near 52 degrees. Wednesday, areas of fog early, partly cloudy skies Wednesday afternoon. Highs near 82 degrees. And Wednesday evening, partly cloudy skies. Overnight lows near 57 degrees.
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0: 93.1 FM, there you go on The Wolf this morning, WJEH. There's Ella Langley and Loving Life Again on The Morning Howl, brought to you, as always, by Holzer Health. And let me tell you, folks, if you're a Meigs County veteran, listen up. 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It's going to be held at the Meigs County Fairgrounds, as it always is. Let me tell you, folks, they do an outstanding job. 10 a.m. to 2 p.m. is when it's going on at the Meigs County Fairgrounds. 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Everybody is banded together to have a great time. You're going to get free lunch. 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Ham and turkey vouchers for the holidays. You can sign up for those. Also, benefit information and assistance. You can meet community organizations. 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So listen up, okay? Head on up there on October 1st. It's going to be a fun time from 10 a.m. to 2 p.m. Stick around. 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
1: I'm Tom Sussman, and this is your Vandalia News Morning Report. It appears Governor Patrick Morrisey of West Virginia is backing away from the nuclear lifecycle campuses that he announced last week. The federal program is slated to provide significant federal resources for the development of nuclear power infrastructure to approved states. However, in exchange for a state's participation in the program, that state would be expected to store out-of-state nuclear waste. Two possible sites in the application from West Virginia were the old Century Land in Millwood and the Casto Farm in southern Jackson County. Over the weekend, significant concern was expressed after a Charleston Gazette article reported on the nuclear waste requirement. First, the governor attacked the article as being misleading. However, yesterday at 5:15 p.m., Lars Dalesdale, the governor's communication director, sent WMOV the following, quote, "The governor will not allow any nuclear waste and will ensure that all bureaucratic actions, letters in the future reflect that fact," unquote. I'm Tom Sussman, reporting for Vandalia News.
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3: Here's a look at your latest Superstar Country Quad County weather forecast brought to you by Julia Davis State Farm. Licensed in Ohio and West Virginia, like a good neighbor, State Farm is there. Areas of fog early this morning, then partly cloudy skies this afternoon. We'll see highest top out around 75 degrees. Tonight, clear to partly cloudy skies. Overnight lows near 52 degrees. Wednesday, areas of fog early, partly cloudy skies Wednesday afternoon. Highs near 82 degrees. And Wednesday evening, partly cloudy skies. Overnight lows near 57 degrees.
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93.1 FM, a cover of a great old Dottie West song. There's Joe DeMessina and a lesson in leaving on the Morning Howl, brought to you by Holzer Health. Let me tell you, folks, we are in the 7 o'clock hour already. It's hard to believe, but we are. Here's Mr. Brad Paisley out of Glendale, West Virginia, and I'm wrapped around. Every day.

0: Jesus, Jones, Mama, my phone, keys, wallet, and you. Miss Lainey Wilson and John Mayer doing that for us here on the Morning How, brought to you as always by Holzer Health. Let me tell you, folks, we got a lot to tell you about this morning. I want to tell you about the Ripley YLA Youth and Government Fall Wreath Raffle. That's hard to say, a fall wreath raffle, okay? Tickets are $1 each or $6 for $5, okay? Tickets, they're available, from the Ripley YLA Youth and Government, and also you can contact a member of the Youth Leadership Association or the club sponsors, Kristen Deweese and Cassie Mallard, if you'd like to purchase tickets or you cannot attend the homecoming game. Okay, so it's going to be a lot of fun, and you're going to get yourself a beautiful raffle. If you want to see what a beautiful wreath, rather, at the raffle. If you want to see what it looks like, just go to our Facebook page and you can find out. All right, I want to invite you to stick around because we have more of your favorite country music right here on your favorite country music station, 93.1 FM, The Wolf.
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3: 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Quarterback Trace Simpkins was our Julia Davis State Farm Player of the Game, accounting for 7 total touchdowns. The Point Pleasant Big Blacks edged out the Lincoln County Panthers 21-20 on the road to improve to 2-3 overall. Ravenswood fell 42-14 at Sissonville. The Ripley Vikings picked up their 4th straight victory, beating Nitro 49-13 at Death Valley. In Ohio, the Eastern Eagles lost 35-0 at Waterford. Nelsonville York shut out Meigs 35-0 as well. Southern bested Trimble 39-12 in Racine. Galley Academy got into the win column with a 33-13 victory at Colgrove. In the NFL Sunday, the Cincinnati Bengals took their first loss of the season, falling to the Steelers 32-27 in Pittsburgh. 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

0: 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Let me tell you, folks, if you tune in on Friday and Saturdays, you're going to hear some great football action, whether it be high school or whether it be college, from the Ohio State Buckeyes. Let me tell you, last Friday night we had Wahama taking on Wirt County at home, and the final score was 62-21, Wahama on top. Also, on our YouTube channel, we had the Eastern and Waterford game. Waterford defeated the Eastern Eagles with a final score of 35-0. And on Saturday, we had the Ohio State University Buckeyes, and they were taking on Illinois. Okay, it was 42-17. So way to go, Buckeyes. Way to go, Eagles. And way to go, White Falcons. I'll tell you what, couldn't do it without you. Stick around. We got lots more of your favorite country on the way on your favorite country station.
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2: Here's a look at your latest Superstar Country Quad County weather forecast, brought to you by Julia Davis State Farm. Licensed in Ohio and West Virginia, like a good neighbor, State Farm is there. Areas of fog early this morning, then partly cloudy skies this afternoon. We'll see highs top out around 75 degrees. Tonight, clear to partly cloudy skies. Overnight lows near 52 degrees. Wednesday, areas of fog early, partly cloudy skies Wednesday afternoon. Highs near 82 degrees. And Wednesday evening, partly cloudy skies. Overnight lows near 57 degrees.
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0: 93.1 FM Superstar Country, WJH, Dan and Shay. And if you need somebody, just say so. You know, I ran across something I think is really, really neat. How about a community baby shower? Okay, I don't really believe in baby showers. I think they should take baths, but, you know, that's just me. But the community baby shower is coming up on October 7th, 11 a.m. into 1 p.m. at the Holzer Leadership and Innovation Institute, I should say, at 254 Jackson Pike in Gallup Place. They're going to have prizes available. They're going to have education, speakers, and more. It's brought to you by Holzer, the folks at No Kidding. Also, the United Way River Cities and God's Hands at Work. It's going to make it a wonderful, wonderful baby shower for the community. Tell them you heard about it on 93.1 The Wolf.
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4: Carson Hinsman snaps it to Julian Sand. He throws quickly. Left corner of the end zone. Smith got it for a score. Sand out of the pistol set. Back to throw from his 18-yard line. He zipped that one deep down the right side. Jeremiah Smith. He gathers it in at the 25 of Illinois. Wiggles his way by a defender to the 10. Goes wide to the left again. And into the end zone goes Jeremiah Smith. A 72-yard scoring pass through the air. Sand with a snap. Looking. Throws quickly. Right corner of the end zone. Jeremiah Smith. Then the air grabs it for a score as Jeremiah Smith outfought the defender who was trying to get up there to grab the football. Sand out of the shotgun. He's going to throw this one with pressure coming. Fires deep down the right side in the end zone. Smith got it for six. Jeremiah Smith, 26-yard TD pass.
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0: WJEH. Racine. 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Ravenswood. 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
2: I'm Tom Sussman, and this is your Vandalia News Morning Report. It appears Governor Patrick Morrisey of West Virginia is backing away from the nuclear life cycle campuses that he announced last week. The federal program is slated to provide significant federal resources for the development of nuclear power infrastructure to approved states. However, in exchange for a state's participation in the program, that state would be expected to store out-of-state nuclear waste. Two possible sites in the application from West Virginia were the old Century Land in Millwood and the Casto Farm in southern Jackson County. Over the weekend, significant concern was expressed after a Charleston Gazette article reported on the nuclear waste requirement. First, the governor attacked the article as being misleading. However, yesterday at 5:15 p.m., Lars Dalesdale, the governor's communication director, sent WMOV the following, quote, "The governor will not allow any nuclear waste and will ensure that all bureaucratic actions, letters in the future reflect that fact," unquote. I'm Tom Sussman, reporting for Vandalia News.
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4: Here's a look at your latest Superstar Country Quad County weather forecast, brought to you by Julia Davis State Farm. Licensed in Ohio and West Virginia, like a good neighbor, State Farm is there. Areas of fog early this morning, then partly cloudy skies this afternoon. We'll see highs top out around 75 degrees. Tonight, clear to partly cloudy skies. Overnight lows near 52 degrees. Wednesday, areas of fog early, partly cloudy skies Wednesday afternoon. Highs near 82 degrees. And Wednesday evening, partly cloudy skies. Overnight lows near 57 degrees.
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How about this from Mr. Garth Brooks? He's going to tell us about the beaches of Cheyenne.

0: 93.1 FM, Ella Langley and Morgan Wallen, and I Can't Love You Anymore on the Morning Howl, brought to you, as always, by your friends at Holzer Health. Let me tell you, folks, if you're making plans, make a plan for this, okay? There's going to be an employee bean and cornbread dinner, okay? It's presented by the fine folks at Arbor's in Pomeroy. Let me tell you, my wife and I were just talking the other day. You know, something we haven't had for dinner in a long time would be beans and cornbread. It sounds good to me. So, you know, we may even have to go over there and check that out. It's coming up. It's going to be here before you know it, because it's coming up on October 1st, 3 p.m. to 7 p.m. Again, the Employee Flood Relief Bean Dinner, brought to you by the fine folks at Arbor's in Pomeroy. 3 to 7 p.m., $30 for a bucket of beans with cornbread, $15 for a quart of beans with cornbread, $10 for a bean meal with a Coke, and also you're going to get $5 for a bowl of beans, okay? All you got to do, if you're going to have a large order, is please place your large order by September 29th if you want to place that order. And time to get it, okay? All the proceeds, once again, go for Arbor's Pomeroy employee flood victims, okay? The floods here recently affected a whole bunch of people. Don't know where all of them live, but, you know, apparently they live somewhere in a flood-prone area. So I want to invite everybody out there to come out October 1st, 3 to 7 p.m.
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0: 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I tell you what, if you are celebrating a birthday today, happy birthday to you, my friend. If you or a family member are celebrating a birthday, make it a special day for them as well. You're celebrating with a bunch of fine folks like Ian McShane, British actor known for Deadwood and John Wick. Zachary Levi, known for Chuck and Shazam, has a birthday today. Chrissy Metz, known for This Is Us. Also, Andrew Dice Clay, hello, a comedian and actor, was born today. Kelly McCreary, actress known for Grey's Anatomy, is having a birthday. The lovely Erica Eleniak, remember her from Baywatch? She was a looker, wasn't she? Erica Eleniak's got a birthday today. Also, Halsey, a pop singer and songwriter's got a birthday. Kevin Durant, the NBA star and forward. And also, Les Claypool, bassist for a singer for Primus. Mark Farner, singer and guitarist for Grand Funk Railroad. You know, the younger ones out there might not know who Grand Funk is, but I do. Also, this guy, Jerry Lee Lewis, the killer, the king of rock and roll. Actually, the prince of rock and roll. Elvis was the king, but I would consider him the prince of rock and roll. Jerry Lee Lewis from Faraday, Louisiana. He's a rock and roll pioneer. He was born today back in 1935. Sadly, we lost him in 2022. Brian Gumbel of the Today Show, journalist and sportscaster, has a birthday today. Lech Walesa, former president of Poland and Nobel Prize winner. Also, Enrico Fermi, an Italian-American physicist who created the first nuclear reactor. Boom, that was it. Also, Miguel de Cervantes, a Spanish novelist who wrote Don Quixote back in 1547. Sadly, we lost him in 1616. There you go. Now you know. Let's continue on with the show. I'll be back with more after this.
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2: Here's a look at your latest Superstar Country Quad County weather forecast, brought to you by Julia Davis State Farm. Licensed in Ohio and West Virginia, like a good neighbor, State Farm is there. Areas of fog early this morning, then partly cloudy skies this afternoon. We'll see highs top out around 75 degrees. Tonight, clear to partly cloudy skies. Overnight, lows near 52 degrees. Wednesday, areas of fog early, partly cloudy skies Wednesday afternoon, highs near 82 degrees. And Wednesday evening, partly cloudy skies, overnight lows near 57 degrees.
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0: 93.1 FM of the Morning Howl, brought to you by Holzer Health. There's Lauren, Lena, and Chase Matthew, and all my exes on the Morning Howl. Hey, if you're looking for something just to celebrate today, just to have a whimsical and fun good time, it's National Coffee Day today, a widely celebrated unofficial food holiday dedicated to enjoying and sharing America's favorite caffeinated brew. Okay, it's also National Biscotti Day. Pairs perfectly with National Coffee Day, celebrating the twice-baked Italian almond biscuit meant for dunking. Also, it's National Goose Day, Hong Kong. Happy Goose Day, an offbeat tradition dating back centuries that involves celebrating or eating goose. It's National Silent Movie Day. I want to say about that. I'm going to tell you who the silent movie stars are. See, I told you about it, okay? National Mocha Day is today, celebrating the delicious mix of chocolate and coffee. Mutation Day, that's kind of weird. A fun fictional observance for Teenage Mutant Ninja Turtle fans today. So there you go. I love the Ninja Turtles when they came out. I've watched all their movies. I like these guys, okay? I really, really dig their acting. Stick around. We got more of your favorite country coming up.
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7: The Red Cross Bloodmobile will be making visits to First Baptist Church of Ravenswood on Monday, October 5th from noon until 5 o'clock. Ravenswood High School's facility building on Wednesday, November 4th from 9 until 2:30. 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

0: 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Racine, Gallup Police, Pomeroy, and Ravenswood.
1: I'm Tom Sussman, and this is your Vandalia News Morning Report. It appears Governor Patrick Morrisey of West Virginia is backing away from the nuclear lifecycle campuses that he announced last week. The federal program is slated to provide significant federal resources for the development of nuclear power infrastructure to approved states. However, in exchange for a state's participation in the program, that state would be expected to store out-of-state nuclear waste. Two possible sites in the application from West Virginia for the

0: the old Century Land in Millwood, and the Casto Farm in southern Jackson County. Over the weekend, significant concern was expressed after a Charleston Gazette article reported on the nuclear waste requirement. First, the governor attacked the article as being misleading. However, yesterday at 5:15 p.m., Lars Dalesdale, the governor's communication director, sent WMOV the following, quote, "The governor will not allow any nuclear waste and will ensure that all bureaucratic actions, letters in the future reflect that fact," unquote. I'm Tom Sussman, reporting for Vandalia News.
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2: Here's a look at your latest Superstar Country Quad County weather forecast, brought to you by Julia Davis State Farm. Licensed in Ohio and West Virginia, like a good neighbor, State Farm is there. Areas of fog early this morning, then partly cloudy skies this afternoon. We'll see highs top out around 75 degrees. Tonight, clear to partly cloudy skies. Overnight lows near 52 degrees. Wednesday, areas of fog early, partly cloudy skies Wednesday afternoon. Highs near 82 degrees. And Wednesday evening, partly cloudy skies. Overnight lows near 57 degrees.
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93.1 FM, ask Winona to Judd and tell me why on the morning hell. I've asked her 1,000 times and she still won't tell me why. I guess she's just keeping it to herself. Okay, how about some Kenny Chesney on the morning hell, brought to you by Holzer Health and Big Star.

0: 93.1 FM, Riley Green, and that is Think As You Drunk I Am on the Morning Howl, brought to you as always by your good friends at Hoser Health. Hey, you like to have the bejesus scared out of you? Well, I tell you what, the fine folks at the Alpine Theater in Ripley, they just moved to Dutch Miller in Ripley. They're having their third annual Fright Nights. It's coming up. The next one's coming up on October the 2nd at 8 p.m. It's all brought to you by the fine folks at Beckett Spray Foam. Also, is going to have the Goonies, okay? Ghostbusters on October the 9th. Beetlejuice on October the 16th. Hocus Pocus on October the 22nd. And the Addams Family on October 30th at 8 p.m. Also, on October 3rd at 8 p.m., they're going to have Men in Black. Nightmare Before Christmas, going to be coming up on October 10th at 8 o'clock. Super 8 is going to be October 17th at 8 o'clock. Also, I Am Legend on October 24th at 8 o'clock. And Poltergeist on October 31st at 8 p.m. So head on down there and get scared, okay? Simple as that. Just get scared. We'll be right back.
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0: 93.1, the Wolf on Superstar Country, Jordan Davis, and Turn This Truck Around on the Morning Howl, brought to you as always by Holzer Health. Hey, get ready. The 2026 annual Meigs County Toy Run is coming up on Saturday, October 3rd, this coming Saturday. Sign up is at Sonny's in Pomeroy from 10 a.m. to 12 noon. It's $10 per person. All proceeds will go to purchasing Christmas gifts for children in Meigs County. They're going to have street drive. They're going to have a 50-50 drawing. Going to have an auction, live music, and the stops are going to be announced the day of the Toy Run, but it's coming up on Saturday, October 3rd. Sign-ups at Sonny's and Pomeroy from 10 a.m. until 12 noon. I invite you to stick around because I'll be right back with more of your favorite country, plus a lot more on the way.
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2: Here's a look at your latest Superstar Country Quad County weather forecast, brought to you by Julia Davis State Farm. Licensed in Ohio and West Virginia, like a good neighbor, State Farm is there. Areas of fog early this morning, then partly cloudy skies this afternoon. We'll see highs top out around 75 degrees. Tonight, clear to partly cloudy skies. Overnight lows near 52 degrees. Wednesday, areas of fog early, partly cloudy skies Wednesday afternoon. Highs near 82 degrees. And Wednesday evening, partly cloudy skies. Overnight lows near 57 degrees.
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She was storming through the house that day, and I could tell she was leaving. And I thought, oh, she'll be back, till she turned around and pointed at the wall and said,

0: 93.1 FM, The Wolf. There's Luke Bryan and Country, and She Knows It on the Morning Howl, brought to you by Holzer Health. Let me tell you, folks, get your history books out because it's time to do some learning. Today, back in 1789, the first United States Congress adjourned and passed an act officially recognizing and establishing the United States Army. That was back in 1789. I didn't get there until I was about, well, it was 1979 is when I joined up. Okay, 1829, London's Metropolitan Police, commonly known as Scotland Yard, was founded by Robert Peel. It was established as the world's first professional police force. 1916, industrialist John D. Rockefeller became America's first confirmed billionaire. Yes, I said billionaire. Following his rise and as an oil company monarch and company holdings. Also, 1938, the Munich Agreement was signed, allowing Nazi Germany to annex the Sudetenland region of Czechoslovakia. Also, 1939, Germany and the Soviet Union agreed to divide occupied Poland along the Bug River following a Molotov-Ribbentrop pact. Also, 1941, the devastating Bobby Yar massacre began on the outskirts of Kiev, also where Nazi SS squads murdered nearly 34,000 Jewish people over 2 days. 1988, NASA launched SCS-26 with the Space Shuttle Discovery, marking America's return to manned spaceflight following the Challenger disaster. So there you go, folks. There's just something to check out for your history books today. And you can just amaze your friends by your vast knowledge of history. I want to invite you to stick around. I'll be back with you tomorrow morning, bright and early, 6 a.m. We'll do this thing all over.
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2: I'm Tom Sussman, and this is your Vandalia News Morning Report. It appears Governor Patrick Morrisey of West Virginia is backing away from the nuclear life cycle campuses that he announced last week. The federal program is slated to provide significant federal resources for the development of nuclear power infrastructure to approved states. However, in exchange for a state's participation in the program, that state would be expected to store out-of-state nuclear waste. Two possible sites in the application from West Virginia were the Old Century Land in Millwood and the Casto Farm in southern Jackson County. Over the weekend, significant concern was expressed after a Charleston Gazette article reported on the nuclear waste requirement. First, the governor attacked the article as being misleading. However, yesterday at 5:15 p.m., Lars Dalesdale, the governor's communication director, sent WMOV the following, quote, "The governor will not allow any nuclear waste and will ensure that all bureaucratic actions, letters in the future reflect that fact," unquote. I'm Tom Sussman, reporting for Vandalia News.
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1: 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Licensed in Ohio and West Virginia, like a good neighbor, State Farm is there. Areas of fog early this morning, then partly cloudy skies this afternoon. We'll see highs top out around 75 degrees. Tonight, clear to partly cloudy skies. Overnight lows near 52 degrees. Wednesday, areas of fog early, partly cloudy skies Wednesday afternoon. Highs near 82 degrees. And Wednesday evening, partly cloudy skies. Overnight lows near 57 degrees.
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Some stations are new country. We're just pure country. Oldies, new songs, and classics in between. The Wolf.

0: Let's get to racing. NASCAR this weekend is taking us to Las Vegas, South Point 400 on Sunday. Chat with you. Hope you're doing well today. And we're winding down the month of September already. Can you say trick or treat? Billy Currington and Tim McGraw coming up next.
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0: Chat with you, superstars of yesterday and today in country music news. Ella Langley still at number one with Choosing Texas for 20-something weeks. Good for her. Nominated for 9 CMAs coming up in November. She leads the pack, followed closely by the co-writer of Choosing Texas, Miranda Lambert. So that's coming up in November, and I'll remind you as we get closer, all right? Lady A, set him up, bartender, coming up next.
1: Here's a look at your latest Superstar Country Quad County weather forecast, brought to you by Julia Davis State Farm. Licensed in Ohio and West Virginia, like a good neighbor, State Farm is there. Areas of fog early this morning, then partly cloudy skies this afternoon. We'll see highs top out around 75 degrees. Tonight, clear to partly cloudy skies. Overnight lows near 52 degrees. Wednesday, areas of fog early, partly cloudy skies Wednesday afternoon. Highs near 82 degrees. And Wednesday evening, partly cloudy skies. Overnight lows near 57 degrees.
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0: 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Racine, Gallipolis, Pomeroy, and Ravenswood.
2: I'm Tom Sussman, and this is your Vandalia News Morning Report. It appears Governor Patrick Morrisey of West Virginia is backing away from the nuclear life cycle campuses that he announced last week. The federal program is slated to provide significant federal resources for the development of nuclear power infrastructure to approved states. However, in exchange for a state's participation in the program, that state would be expected to store out-of-state nuclear waste. Two possible sites in the application from West Virginia were the Old Century Land in Millwood and the Casto Farm in southern Jackson County. Over the weekend, significant concern was expressed after a Charleston Gazette article reported on the nuclear waste requirement. First, the governor attacked the article as being misleading. However, yesterday at 5:15 p.m., Lars Dalesdale, the governor's communication director, sent WMOV the following, quote, "The governor will not allow any nuclear waste and will ensure that all bureaucratic actions, letters in the future reflect that fact," unquote. I'm Tom Sussman, reporting for Vandalia News.
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4: 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Licensed in Ohio and West Virginia, like a good neighbor, State Farm is there. Areas of fog early this morning, then partly cloudy skies this afternoon. We'll see highest top out around 75 degrees. Tonight, clear to partly cloudy skies. Overnight lows near 52 degrees. Wednesday, areas of fog early, partly cloudy skies Wednesday afternoon. Highs near 82 degrees. And Wednesday evening, partly cloudy skies. Overnight lows near 57 degrees.
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1: 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After all.

Kenny Chesney's new album is out. Have you heard it? 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All right, so check it out. You'll like it. How Forever Feels. 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

0: Stella Lefty and Boston Cha NASCAR this weekend. South Point 400. We're going to Las Vegas Motor Speedway. And check your local listings on that one, all right? It's an evening race. Kip Moore, Mark Chestnut, and Jason Eldeen, all coming up next.
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0: Chat with you, superstars, of yesterday and today. I am looking forward to the CMAs this year. Lainey Wilson will be hosting them, as well as, you know, she's nominated for a few herself, of course. And it's coming up in November. Leading the pack is Ella Langley, of course, choosing Texas, still at number one for the 24th, 25th straight week in a row. And it's going to be a great show. I'll remind you as we get closer. It's a little ways away. It's in November, all right? But I'll remind you.
1: Here's a look at your latest Superstar Country Quad County weather forecast, brought to you by Julia Davis State Farm. Licensed in Ohio and West Virginia, like a good neighbor, State Farm is there. Areas of fog early this morning, then partly cloudy skies this afternoon. We'll see highs top out around 75 degrees. Tonight, clear to partly cloudy skies. Overnight lows near 52 degrees. Wednesday, areas of fog early, partly cloudy skies Wednesday afternoon. Highs near 82 degrees. And Wednesday evening, partly cloudy skies. Overnight lows near 57 degrees.
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0: Morgan Wallen and Ben By Now. Got Clay Walker coming up next. Don't forget NASCAR this weekend, Las Vegas Motor Speedway, South Point 400 on Sunday.
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1: This is Stephen Figel with your Vandalia News. While investigating an alleged break-in on State Route 248 in Longbottom last week, Meigs County Sheriff deputies engaged in a foot pursuit of an unidentified suspect who was apprehended following a struggle that included an assault on multiple deputies. After having been restrained, the suspect became unconscious and life-saving measures were applied. Meigs County EMS and the Chester Fire Department both responded to assist. The suspect later was pronounced dead at the Holzer Meigs Emergency Facility. The body has been transported to Montgomery County for an autopsy, and Scott Fitch has requested an independent investigation from the Ohio Bureau of Criminal Investigation. The results are pending. Finally, the Mason County Family Support Center will host a Meet the Candidates and Community Town Hall event on Monday, October 19th. The event is from 5 until 7 o'clock.
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3: 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Mostly sunny skies this afternoon around the Quad County. We'll see high temperatures top out near 75 degrees. Tonight, clear to partly cloudy conditions. Overnight lows near 51 degrees. Wednesday, foggy early, partly cloudy later in the day. Highs near 82. And Wednesday evening, partly cloudy skies. Overnight lows near 58 degrees.
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0: 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Mostly sunny skies this afternoon around the Quad County. We'll see high temperatures top out near 75 degrees. Tonight, clear to partly cloudy conditions. Overnight lows near 51 degrees. Wednesday, foggy early, partly cloudy later in the day. Highs near 82. And Wednesday evening, partly cloudy skies. Overnight lows near 58 degrees.
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0: Well, investigating an alleged break-in on State Route 248 in Long Bottom last week, Meigs County Sheriff deputies engaged in a foot pursuit of an unidentified suspect who was apprehended following a struggle that included an assault on multiple deputies. After having been restrained, the suspect became unconscious and life-saving measures were applied. Meigs County EMS and the Chester Fire Department both responded to assist. The suspect later was pronounced dead at the Holzer Meigs Emergency Facility. The body has been transported to Montgomery County for an autopsy, and Scott Fitch has requested an independent investigation through the Ohio Bureau of Criminal Investigation. The results are pending. Finally, the Mason County Family Support Center will host a Meet the Candidates and Community Town Hall event on Monday, October 19th. The event is from 5 until 7 o'clock.
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2: 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Mostly sunny skies this afternoon around the Quad County. We'll see high temperatures top out near 75 degrees. Tonight, clear to partly cloudy conditions. Overnight lows near 51 degrees. Wednesday, foggy early, partly cloudy later in the day. Highs near 82. And Wednesday evening, partly cloudy skies. Overnight lows near 58 degrees.
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0: 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Mostly sunny skies this afternoon around the Quad County. We'll see high temperatures top out near 75 degrees. Tonight, clear to partly cloudy conditions. Overnight lows near 51 degrees. Wednesday, foggy early, partly cloudy later in the day. Highs near 82. And Wednesday evening, partly cloudy skies. Overnight lows near 58 degrees.
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2: This is Stephen Figel with your Vandalia News. While investigating an alleged break-in on State Route 248 in Longbottom last week, Meigs County Sheriff deputies engaged in a foot pursuit of an unidentified suspect who was apprehended following a struggle that included an assault on multiple deputies. After having been restrained, the suspect became unconscious and life-saving measures were applied. Meigs County EMS and the Chester Fire Department both responded to assist. The suspect later was pronounced dead at the Holzer Meigs Emergency Facility. The body has been transported to Montgomery County for an autopsy, and Scott Fitch has requested an independent investigation from the Ohio Bureau of Criminal Investigation. The results are pending. Finally, the Mason County Family Support Center will host a Meet the Candidates and Community Town Hall event on Monday, October 19th. The event is from 5 until 7 o'clock.
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4: 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Mostly sunny skies this afternoon around the Quad County. We'll see high temperatures top out near 75 degrees. Tonight, clear to partly cloudy conditions. Overnight lows near 51 degrees. Wednesday, foggy early, partly cloudy later in the day. Highs near 82. And Wednesday evening, partly cloudy skies. Overnight lows near 58 degrees.
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0: Amen. Shaboozy and Jelly Roll. Man, we get ready for October, Croctober, Rocktober. More pumpkin spice, Halloween candy buying time. Can you believe we're going to spend $13.1 billion on candy and costumes and everything that celebrates Halloween? We're obsessed with Halloween. I already got my candy, but I've already eaten half the candy. But that's kind of the fun. It gives me an excuse to go buy more candy so I can eat more candy, but make sure I have enough candy. Anyway, you know what I'm talking about. Coming up, Joe Diffie, also some Lauren Alanna, Chase Matthew.
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We're just pure country. Oldies, new songs, and classics in between. The Wolf.

0: Catfish in with you right here with all my exes. It's Lauren Elena and Chase Matthew. Check it out. If you go through the drive-thru to get your food, Americans, you know, we know the ritual. You place your order, the voice coming out of the speaker gets it wrong, you correct them, and then you get the magic words, please pull forward. Now, McDonald's is looking to monetize those precious few minutes between ordering and getting your food. Check it out. The chain is testing a system that will show ads from other companies on its digital menu boards after you've placed your order and while you're waiting to creep toward the pickup window. See? McDonald's says the test is meant to show customers content they might find helpful, relevant, or interesting to buy more stuff. Like, we need more ads. Oy, I don't know about that. Really? Come on. Oh, hold on. I got something coming from Amazon. I'll be right back.
1: 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Mostly sunny skies this afternoon around the Quad County. We'll see high temperatures top out near 75 degrees. Tonight, clear to partly cloudy conditions. Overnight lows near 51 degrees. Wednesday, foggy early, partly cloudy later in the day. Highs near 82. And Wednesday evening, partly cloudy skies. Overnight lows near 58 degrees.
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0: Ryder Green, Think As You're Drunk. Catfish in a little early with you hanging out. Hey, let's get you up to date on some country music news.
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0: Here we go with the 2026 Country Music Awards nominations coming up. We got the big award show, Country Music's Biggest Night in November. Entertainer of the Year this year, up for it. Luke Combs, Cody Johnson, Ella Langley, Chris Stapleton in there again, Lainey Wilson. I think, did Lainey win it last year, I think? Female Vocalist of the Year. Yeah, Miranda's back in it again this year. Ella Langley, Megan Roney, Casey Musgraves, and Lainey Wilson again. Male Vocalist, this is a tough one. Luke Combs, Cody Johnson, Chris Stapleton, Zach Top. How about that? Vocal Group of the Year, Lady A, Little Big Town, Midland, Old Dominion, The Red Clay Strays. The New Artist of the Year, Avery Anna, Carter Faith, Emily Ann Roberts, Tucker Wetmore, and Stephen Wilson Jr. They are coming up on Wednesday, November the 18th, the CMAs. And there you go. A little Nash News country music update for you.
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1: This is your Vandalia News. Fall fire bans will go into effect starting Thursday in both West Virginia and Ohio. Burning in the Mountain State will be limited to the hours between 5 p.m. and 7 a.m., while burning in Ohio will be allowed from 6 p.m. until 6 a.m. In both states, only vegetation may be burned, and all open fires must be attended to at all times. Violations of burn bans in both states can carry stiff penalties, ranging from hundreds to thousands of dollars. The ban in Ohio runs through November 30th, while West Virginia's will be in effect until the end of the calendar year. In other news, the Ripley High School Band will hold its annual marching band competition, Viking Fest, this Saturday at Memorial Stadium on the RHS campus. The competition starts at 3 p.m. and cost is $10 for admission. Dave Miller, Vandalia News.
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3: 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Mostly sunny skies this afternoon around the Quad County. We'll see high temperatures top out near 75 degrees. Tonight, clear to partly cloudy conditions. Overnight lows near 51 degrees. Wednesday, foggy early, partly cloudy later in the day. Highs near 82. And Wednesday evening, partly cloudy skies. Overnight lows near 58 degrees.
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Bring it on to Bootskit Boogie. Bring it on to best country on the planet right here, right now. Luke Combs, new one coming up. Dwight Yoakam back in the day. One of the best from Diamond Reel. Here's one.

0: Here we go. After years of dating apps, ghosting, situationships, and even people asking artificial intelligence what to text, experts say the rules of dating have changed. It is crazy. Anybody in this dating world? The biggest advice, they say, relax. Relax. A first date isn't a marriage audition. Doesn't have to go exactly perfect. It's just a chance to see if you enjoy being around someone. You don't even know them. Dating coaches recommend treating the date like a conversation instead of a job interview. Just shoot the breeze, man, as we call it back in the day. Leaving ex talk at home. Don't be talking about your ex. Offering a genuine compliment to the person you just met and focusing less on whether they like you or more on whether you like them. Oh, okay. I'll remember all this if I'm ever single again. Also, on a first date, big wine or a couple of margaritas help.
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0: 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You want another one? Oh, I got one. The new ranking from WalletHub.com. That's a good website. Reveals the best foodie cities in the country. Like, if you're really kind of a food nut job and you think you know you got the palate of, oh, very fine tastes, good for you. Miami, Florida is the best city for foodies. Such a wide variety of different tastes and well-prepared. While they say the worst place to get food is Pearl City, Hawaii. That's a little bit of a commute anyway. I'm thinking Pearl City is last because they may not have a Burger King or a McDonald's. That's the foodie burger right there. What do you think, right? I'm right.
1: 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Mostly sunny skies this afternoon around the Quad County. We'll see high temperatures top out near 75 degrees. Tonight, clear to partly cloudy conditions. Overnight lows near 51 degrees. Wednesday, foggy early, partly cloudy later in the day. Highs near 82. And Wednesday evening, partly cloudy skies. Overnight lows near 58 degrees.
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0: Newcomer Zach John King. Yeah, it is Tuesday already. It is a National Biscotti Day, Coffee Day. Are you having an extra coffee drink today? Yeah. Can you believe it? Tomorrow's the final day of September. Here comes Halloween, the candy, the food, the fun of the holidays. It won't be long. I'll be starting my Christmas shopping. You? Nah, it'll be a while. Hey, I'll be right back.
1: This is an important notice to all U.S. taxpayers. The IRS is giving away billions of dollars in tax savings through a federal program called the Fresh Start Initiative to aid delinquent taxpayers. 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
2: Carson Hinsman snaps it to Julian Sand. He throws quickly. Left corner of the end zone. Smith got it for a score. Sand out of the pistol set. Back to throw from his 18-yard line. He zipped that one deep down the right side. Jeremiah Smith. He gathers it in at the 25 of Illinois. Wiggles his way by a defender to the 10. Goes wide to the left again. And into the end zone goes Jeremiah Smith. A 72-yard scoring pass through the air. Sand with a snap. Looking. Throws quickly. Right corner of the end zone. Jeremiah Smith in the air. Grabs it for a score as Jeremiah Smith outfought the defender who was trying to get up there to grab the football. Sam out of the shotgun. He's going to throw this one with pressure coming. Fires deep down the right side in the end zone. Smith got it for six. Jeremiah Smith, 26-yard TD pass.
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1: This is your Vandalia News. Fall fire bans will go into effect starting Thursday in both West Virginia and Ohio. Burning in the Mountain State will be limited to the hours between 5 p.m. and 7 a.m., while burning in Ohio will be allowed from 6 p.m. until 6 a.m. In both states, only vegetation may be burned, and all open fires must be attended to at all times. Violations of burn bans in both states can carry stiff penalties, ranging from hundreds to thousands of dollars. The ban in Ohio runs through November 30th, while West Virginia's will be in effect until the end of the calendar year. In other news, the Ripley High School Band will hold its annual marching band competition, Viking Fest, this Saturday at Memorial Stadium on the RHS campus. The competition starts at 3 p.m. and cost is $10 for admission. Dave Miller, Vandalia News.
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3: 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Mostly sunny skies this afternoon around the Quad County. We'll see high temperatures top out near 75 degrees. Tonight, clear to partly cloudy conditions. Overnight lows near 51 degrees. Wednesday, foggy early, partly cloudy later in the day. Highs near 82. And Wednesday evening, partly cloudy skies. Overnight lows near 58 degrees.
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Back in the day, we play Clint Black. That's How We Roll. Some of the greats from back and some of the new Nashville fresh like Hudson Westbrook coming up. Stella Lefty's Boston. Right now, here's Darius. And for the first time.

0: A group of superhero costume partygoers over in England helped recover a woman's stolen handbag after spotting a thief take it during a night out. How about that? The friends, dressed as Batman, Mr. Fantastic, and Poison Ivy, chased the thief through the streets while alerting nearby police before the bag was abandoned on top of a high wall. Batman-costumed Sony Mason was the dude there, scaled the wall to retrieve the purse, which was safely returned to its owner. Look at that. These guys are serious about their costume and the way they play. Hey, I'm Batman. I can do anything. All right. Well, she got her bag back. That's the bottom line.
1: Hey, it's Fitz. And I got to tell you something. I finally looked at my cell phone bill and I thought, what in the wide world of Texas am I paying for? So I made a change. 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

0: Well, friends, at Ranker.com, the Talk Research Survey finds that half of office workers are, quote, career cushioning, meaning they're quietly exploring other career options just in case their current job doesn't work out. In fact, this is crazy. 80% say they're already started preparing for a potential plan B. The biggest motivation? Doing work they actually enjoy, having a less stressful lifestyle, or simply being ready if they lose their current job, and probably more money, too. Even though many workers surveyed said they feel pretty secure where they are, they also say their jobs have changed dramatically in the last couple of years thanks to things like AI, new technology, shifting responsibilities, and even layoffs. In other words, get yourself a side gig before it's too late, right? Gotta get into selling this and working over here and doing that part-time. I just throwing it out there.
1: 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Mostly sunny skies this afternoon around the Quad County. We'll see high temperatures top out near 75 degrees. Tonight, clear to partly cloudy conditions. Overnight lows near 51 degrees. Wednesday, foggy early, partly cloudy later in the day. Highs near 82. And Wednesday evening, partly cloudy skies. Overnight lows near 58.

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0: All right, if you're a whiskey fan, what do you think? 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Then fermented and slow-smoked the venison to bring out the flavor. You're not going to actually see chunks of venison in it. But the distillery says the goal is to make it taste like the New England woods in fall, not simply a piece of venison in a glass. Oh, okay. Deer Slayer, I do like the name of that, is available in a 500-milliliter buck-sized bottle for $45 or a smaller 200-milliliter Bambi bottle for $35. I think I just threw up in my mouth a little bit. I don't know. What do you think, huh? Are you going to try this?
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2: This is your Vandalia News. Fall fire bans will go into effect starting Thursday in both West Virginia and Ohio. Burning in the Mountain State will be limited to the hours between 5 p.m. and 7 a.m., while burning in Ohio will be allowed from 6 p.m. until 6 a.m. In both states, only vegetation may

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1: 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Mostly sunny skies this afternoon around the Quad County. We'll see high temperatures top out near 75 degrees. Tonight, clear to partly cloudy conditions. Overnight lows near 51 degrees. Wednesday, foggy early, partly cloudy later in the day. Highs near 82. And Wednesday evening, partly cloudy skies. Overnight lows near 58 degrees.
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0: Yeah, here we go into the Halloween season. You know, it's not uncommon for the kids to be afraid of the dark, but a new survey reveals that 30% of U.S. adults still have this fear. Boo, it's me. My wife gets a little bit... Anyway, it finds that while 29% of Americans say they love watching horror movies, especially ahead of Halloween, they make that the fear of the dark worse than watching the movie. After watching scary movies, women are more likely to be scared at 42% versus the guys at 25%. That's my wife for sure, but men are more likely to get nightmares. Oh, we have nightlights, I gotta tell you, all over the house. Not because I'm afraid of the dark. I'm more afraid of tripping over something on my way to the bathroom in the middle of the night and doing a header. Yeah, that right?
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6: Hello, it's Michael Sussman here with your look at sports brought to you by Main Street Furniture and Flooring in Middleport. Earlier this week, the Wahama High football team was voted number one in the West Virginia Metro News Week 6 Power Rankings. Just behind the White Falcons in second are the East Hardy Cougars. For some more info on one of the other top teams in single A, we go to Bo Kreitz of WELD Radio in Fisher, West Virginia.
7: So your main people for East Hardy, you're definitely going to start with the quarterback, Trevor Roof. He can beat you with his arm, with a couple receivers. And then he also can get outside of the pocket and scramble as well and put points up on the board himself. Running back, Nehemiah Graham, very explosive plays, ton of speed, and runs the ball really hard for the Cougars. Some people in the receiving portal for them is Bryn Childers and Dayton Dove as some of the receivers that Trevor likes to hook up with the most.
6: So 21-20, they take it over another team that's in the mix in Pendleton County earlier this year. Were you at that game?
7: I was at that game. It was a very tight back-and-forth game. Some costly turnovers on Pendleton County's side when they were inside the red zone. And then East Hardy actually capitalized. And then special teams was a huge part of that game because, like you see seen in the score, the one-point difference was the extra point.
6: That is the voice of East Hardy football, Bo Kreitz. WVU defensive coordinator Zach Alley hit the podium today following the Mountaineers' 41-24 loss Saturday night at the hands of Oklahoma State. West Virginia gave up 609 yards in a new-look exotic 3-2-6 defense. Alley on the performance.
8: Yeah, I mean, I would say so. Giving up 600 yards makes me feel like we weren't ready. So probably a mistake and an oversight on my end, but tried to do something different to affect the quarterback because he's a good player.
6: And more with Mountaineer head coach Rich Rodriguez.
9: And as a coaching staff, we got to learn a lot from this loss. Like, okay, this is something we can't do well, or this is something we need to adjust or tweak to be able to play it well. Because it's sound, and it looks sound, but the reality is it wasn't executed well enough. So what's the reason why? Is it the way we're structuring it, or is it because they just exposed it, or what have you? So you got to learn from that so it doesn't happen again.
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Some stations are new country. We're just pure country. Oldies, new songs, and classics in between. The Wolf.

0: Well, we knew this. Americans admit most that they can't resist sneaking candy from their Halloween supply long before trick-or-treaters arrive. Survey says that the average person has to restock twice before Halloween, and 30% had to restock, wow, 3 to 4 times. You gotta be kidding me. Now, to be fair, some people are fighting the urge to indulge in the sweets for a while, as a third of respondents are fully stocked up, they say, by October 1st. And I'm proud to say my family, the Fish family, is doing all it can to make the fact true that we are restocking, I think, for the fifth time. Ugh, man, I gotta go work out.
1: 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Mostly sunny skies this afternoon around the Quad County. We'll see high temperatures top out near 75 degrees. Tonight, clear to partly cloudy conditions. Overnight lows near 51 degrees. Wednesday, foggy early, partly cloudy later in the day. Highs near 82. And Wednesday evening, partly cloudy skies. Overnight lows near 58 degrees.
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0: Loving that life again. Gotta love that Ella Langley here with the catfish. I love it. We're almost into October. Gotta start stocking up on Halloween candy. What else we got? We got Columbus Day coming up. Bosses Day coming up in October. And before you know it, right, then Halloween. Oh, this year, yay. If you're going to go out and, with the kids or don't have kids, or you're going to go to a party or you're not going to, whatever, watch scary movies, it's on a Saturday. It's on a Saturday this year. Can't believe. Did you hear? We spend $13 billion on Halloween. That is crazy. That's a lot of candy, a lot of costumes and everything else.
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1: This is your Vandalia News. Fall fire bans will go into effect starting Thursday in both West Virginia and Ohio. Burning in the Mountain State will be limited to the hours between 5 p.m. and 7 a.m., while burning in Ohio will be allowed from 6 p.m. until 6 a.m. In both states, only vegetation may be burned, and all open fires must be attended to at all times. Violations of burn bans in both states can carry stiff penalties, ranging from hundreds to thousands of dollars. The ban in Ohio runs through November 30th, while West Virginia's will be in effect until the end of the calendar year. In other news, the Ripley High School Band will hold its annual marching band competition, Viking Fest, this Saturday at Memorial Stadium on the RHS campus. The competition starts at 3 p.m. and cost is $10 for admission. Dave Miller, Vandalia News.
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3: Hello, it's Michael Sussman here with your look at sports, brought to you by Main Street Furniture and Flooring in Middleport. Earlier this week, the Wahama High football team was voted number one in the West Virginia Metro News Week 6 Power Rankings. Just behind the White Falcons in second are the East Hardy Cougars. For some more info on one of the other top teams in single A, we go to Bo Kreitz of WELD Radio in Fisher, West Virginia.
4: So your main people for East Hardy, you're definitely going to start with the quarterback, Trevor Roof. He can beat you with his arm, with a couple receivers. And then he also can get outside of the pocket and scramble as well and put points up on the board himself. Running back, Nehemiah Graham, very explosive plays, ton of speed, and runs the ball really hard for the Cougars. Some people in the receiving portal for them is Bryn Childers and Dayton Dove as some of the receivers that Trevor likes to hook up with the most.
3: So 21-20, they take it over another team that's in the mix in Pendleton County earlier this year. Were you at that game?
4: I was at that game. It was a very tight back and forth game. Some costly turnovers on Pendleton County's side when they were inside the red zone. And then East Hardy actually capitalized. And then special teams was a huge part of that game because, like you seen in the score, the one-point difference was the extra point.
3: That is the voice of East Hardy football, Bo Kreitz. WVU defensive coordinator Zach Alley hit the podium today following the Mountaineers' 41-24 loss Saturday night at the hands of Oklahoma State. West Virginia gave up 609 yards in a new-look exotic 3-2-6 defense. Alley on the performance.
5: Yeah, I mean, I would say so. Giving up 600 yards makes me feel like we weren't ready. So probably a mistake and an oversight on my end, but tried to do something different to affect the quarterback because he's a good player.
3: And more with Mountaineer head coach Rich Rodriguez.
6: And as a coaching staff, we got to learn a lot from this loss. Like, okay, this is something we can't do well, or this is something we need to adjust or tweak to be able to play it well. Because it's sound, and it looks sound, but the reality is it wasn't executed well enough. So what's the reason why? Is it the way we're structuring it, or is it because they just exposed it, or what have you? So you got to learn from that so it doesn't happen again.
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Serving up some Trisha Yearwood from back in the day. I got Lady Wilson, John Mayer ready to go in a few. Love that tune. Yeah, Phone Keys Wallet coming up. Mark Chestnut coming up right now. Here's Lee Bryce.

0: There you go, Lainey Wilson and John Mayer with Phone, Keys, Wallet. Lainey just released a hilarious and slightly creepy video. You got to check it out for the Phone's Keys Wallet. You can find it on her website or just Google it up. Get on over to YouTube and look for Phone Keys Wallet Alternative Video.
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0: Tay-Tay, I knew it, I knew it. She's got some new music coming. I think she just re-released her last album with some new tunes in there. One about the town that her new husband grew up in Cleveland Heights. She got a song in there called Cleveland, if you're interested in checking that out. Dan and Shay on the way. Luke Combs, Martina McBride. Something you want to add to it, hit me up. 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
1: 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Mostly sunny skies this afternoon around the Quad County. We'll see high temperatures top out near 75 degrees. Tonight, clear to partly cloudy conditions. Overnight lows near 51 degrees. Wednesday, foggy early, partly cloudy later in the day. Highs near 82. And Wednesday evening, partly cloudy skies. Overnight lows near 58 degrees.
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1: Well, friends, at Ranker.com, the Talk Research Survey finds that half of office workers are, quote, career cushioning, meaning they're quietly exploring other career options just in case their current job doesn't work out. In fact, this is crazy. 80% say they're already started preparing for a potential plan B. The biggest motivation? Doing work they actually enjoy, having a less stressful lifestyle, or simply being ready if they lose their current job, and probably more money, too. Even though many workers surveyed said they feel pretty secure where they are, they also say their jobs have changed dramatically in the last couple of years thanks to things like AI, new technology, shifting responsibilities, and even layoffs. In other words, get yourself a side gig before it's too late, right? Gotta get into selling this and working over here and doing that part-time. 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

0: Check it out. A group of superhero costume partygoers over in England helped recover a woman's stolen handbag after spotting a thief take it during a night out. How about that? The friends, dressed as Batman, Mr. Fantastic, and Poison Ivy, chased the thief through the streets while alerting nearby police before the bag was abandoned on top of a high wall. Batman-costumed Sony Mason was the dude there, scaled the wall to retrieve the purse, which was safely returned to its owner. Look at that. These guys are serious about their costume and the way they play. Hey, I'm Batman. I can do anything. All right. Well, she got her bag back. That's the bottom line.
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0: Here we go. After years of dating apps, ghosting, situationships, and even people asking artificial intelligence what to text, experts say the rules of dating have changed. It is crazy. Anybody in this dating world? The biggest advice, they say, relax. Relax. A first date isn't a marriage audition. Doesn't have to go exactly perfect. It's just a chance to see if you enjoy being around someone. You don't even know them. Dating coaches recommend treating the date like a conversation instead of a job interview. Just shoot the breeze, man, as we call it back in the day. Leaving ex talk at home. Don't be talking about your ex. Offering a genuine compliment to the person you just met and focusing less on whether they like you or more on whether you like them. Oh, okay. I'll remember all this if I'm ever single again. Also, on a first date, big wine or a couple of margaritas help.
1: 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Mostly sunny skies this afternoon around the Quad County. We'll see high temperatures top out near 75 degrees. Tonight, clear to partly cloudy conditions. Overnight lows near 51 degrees. Wednesday, foggy early, partly cloudy later in the day. Highs near 82. And Wednesday evening, partly cloudy skies. Overnight lows near 58 degrees.
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0: You know, we've got more rankings, more surveys, more this, that, and the other. You want another one? Oh, I got one. The new ranking from WalletHub.com. That's a good website. Reveals the best foodie cities in the country. Like, if you're really kind of a food nut job and you think you know you got the palate of, oh, very fine tastes, good for you. Miami, Florida is the best city for foodies. Such a wide variety of different tastes and well-prepared. While they say the worst place to get food is Pearl City, Hawaii. That's a little bit of a commute anyway. I'm thinking Pearl City is last because they may not have a Burger King or a McDonald's. That's the foodie burger right there. What do you think, right? I'm right.
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